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Your life has value. You matter to God. You matter more than you know. For God so loved the world, and that includes you. If you need hope today, text Jesus to 41224 or request prayer at wbgl.org.

0: 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Mindlessly grabbing a bag of chips on the go or reaching for a quick pick-me-up only to feel tired and lethargic an hour later. 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

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Who the sun says is true. 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

0: The Bible says to shout with joy or whisper if you got to be quiet because you got people around you that are sleeping. Shout with joy to the Lord, all the earth. Worship the Lord with gladness. Come before him singing with joy. Acknowledge that the Lord is God. He made us and we are his. The Lord is good. His unfailing love continues forever.
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0: You know what today is?
1: 3rd of July.
0: And you know what that means?
1: It's the 4th of July.
0: No.
1: Okay.
0: It's the day that we act like it's the 4th of July and we shut all the stuff down. Some people even be doing the fireworks on the 3rd of July, which...
1: Yep.
0: That's what you want to do. Fine.
1: Yep.
0: But you know what else today is? One of the busiest shopping days at the grocery store of the entire year.
1: Oh, golly, yes. So don't expect to be finding too many buns today.
0: I don't know why you would say

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Happy 4th of July weekend. I'm Danielle. As the sky lights up, as the sparks go off, may the rest of your summer and your celebration sparkle too.

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Who the sun says is free. WBGL.

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It's WBGL. I'm Danielle. Someone said, may we think of freedom not as the right to do as we please, but as the opportunity to do what is right. Oh.

Jesus, could you please just sit and cry with me till I can sing, till I can sing. It is well with my soul.

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that high. Sef Schleter, we're counting our blessings together on WBGL. Hi, I'm Lindsay. I encourage you to notice the little teeny tiny ones, the ones that you're used to, the ones that if they were gone, you would notice, but because they're always there, you don't notice. Let's count up those today too. Here's Stephen McWhirter on WBGL. Some

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WBGL.

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0: WBTL, I'm Eric. Perhaps you're on the road right now or maybe getting ready to head out and travel a little ways to be with some family or friends this 4th of July holiday weekend. AAA is estimating that this could be one of the busiest 4th of July travel weeks ever. And so if you're hitting the road, maybe you're on the road this weekend, pack a little bit of extra patience along with those snacks, you know?
1: I could

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Who the sun says is free. WBGL.

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